0: This is Michael Bublé, wishing you a very Merry Christmas.
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2: Hi, this is SpongeBob SquarePants. Guys, a little music, please. Sure, Gary, you can play your harmonica. Give me a few bars of snowflakes. Cool.
1: Take two.
2: Hi, this is SpongeBob SquarePants. We hope all of you fish happen to enjoy our humble holiday musical gift to you. On behalf of myself, Patrick, Sandy, Squidward, Mr. Krabs, and Plankton. Oh, and my snail Gary. Bah! We just want to say Happy Holidays!
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white at Christmas time. We don't go riding through snow in a one-horse open sleigh. 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And we ain't got big city decorations. 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
2: 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Guys, a little music, please.
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2: Sure, Gary, you can play your harmonica. 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Cool.
1: Take two.
2: Hi, this is SpongeBob SquarePants. We hope all of you fish have happened to enjoy our humble holiday musical gift to you. On behalf of myself, Patrick, Sandy, Squidward, Mr. Krabs, and Plankton. Oh, and my snail Gary. Bah! We just want to say
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2: Hi, this is SpongeBob SquarePants. Guys, a little music, please. Sure, Gary, you can play your harmonica. Give me a few bars of snowflakes. Cool.
1: Take two.
2: Hi, this is SpongeBob SquarePants. We hope all of you fish happen to enjoy our humble holiday musical gift to you. On behalf of myself, Patrick, Sandy, Squidward, Mr. Krabs, and Plankton. Oh, and my snail Gary. Bah! We just want to say Happy Holidays!
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1: Hi, this is SpongeBob SquarePants. 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
1: Sure, Gary, you can play your harmonica. Give me a few bars of snowflakes. Cool.
0: Take two.
1: Hi, this is SpongeBob SquarePants. We hope all of you fish happen to enjoy our humble holiday musical gift to you. On behalf of myself, Patrick, Sandy, Squidward, Mr. Krabs, and Plankton. Oh, and my snail Gary. Bah! We just want to say
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Lara, I am on an adventure. 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Let's go, guys!

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2: Sure, Gary, you can play your harmonica. 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
1: Take two.
2: Hi, this is SpongeBob SquarePants. We hope all of you fish happen to enjoy our humble holiday musical gift to you. On behalf of myself, Patrick, Sandy, Squidward, Mr. Krabs, and Plankton. Oh, and my snail Gary. Bah! We just want to say Happy Holidays!
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1: 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Guys, a little music, please.
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1: Sure, Gary, you can play your harmonica. Give me a few bars of snowflakes. Cool.
0: Take two.
1: Hi, this is SpongeBob SquarePants. We hope all of you fish happen to enjoy our humble holiday musical gift to you. On behalf of myself, Patrick, Sandy, Squidward, Mr. Krabs, and Plankton. Oh, and my snail Gary. Bah! We just want to say
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1: Hi, this is SpongeBob SquarePants. Guys, a little music, please.
2: Meow.
1: Sure, Gary, you can play your harmonica.
2: Meow, meow.
1: Give me a few bars of snowflakes. Cool.
0: Take two.
1: Hi, this is SpongeBob SquarePants. We hope all of you fish happen to enjoy our humble holiday musical gift to you. On behalf of myself, Patrick, Sandy, Squidward, Mr. Krabs, and Plankton. Oh, and my snail Gary. Bah! We just want to say Happy Holidays!
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1: Looks like somebody went.

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1: Patrick, are you even gonna open those presents?
0: Wrappy paper and tape and string so neatly tied. 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
2: With what?

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1: Judge, you made it?
2: Well, there's traffic, so I caught a sleigh.
1: And you brought Miley Cyrus.
3: Of course.
2: It's her sleigh.
0: Hey, save your money, fly in private, you know.
3: It's the reindeers that'll get you.
0: Oh, yeah?
2: Trust me.
4: All cheeks are nice and rosy and comfy cozy are we. 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
2: birds of a
0: feather. 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
2: I thought I'd make a martini or two.

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1: Hi, this is SpongeBob SquarePants. Guys, a little music, please.
2: Meow.
1: Sure, Gary, you can play your harmonica. Give me a few bars of snowflakes. Cool.
0: Take two.
1: Hi, this is SpongeBob SquarePants. We hope all of you fish happen to enjoy our humble holiday musical gift to you. On behalf of myself, Patrick, Sandy, Squidward, Mr. Krabs, and Plankton. Oh, and my snail Gary. Bah! We just want to say Happy Holidays!
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0: 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It's warm and beautiful outside.
1: Exactly. No snow, no Santa. Which means I've been good all year for nothing.
2: This is gonna be a miserable Christmas.
0: Well, maybe not, fellas.

0: means we can get our presents. What are you asking for, Alan?
1: Well, you know, peace on Earth and goodwill toward men.
0: Excellent. More room in the pickup for my stuff.
1: Well, Alvin, don't you think you might be missing the point of Christmas?
0: Nope.

0: Now, Alan, about this pickup, we're talking really huge, right? Not one of those minicabs.
1: Well, I'm not sure, Alvin. Why? What are you asking for?
0: A crane.
1: You mean one of those remote things?
0: No, a 747. I don't think a pickup's gonna cut it, Alan. Ugh. As long as he's changing his means of transportation, why doesn't he drive a train?
1: A train?
0: A train wouldn't be practical, Alvin. It needs tracks, so it could only stop in certain areas.
1: But guys, I gotta tell you now, you're really missing the point.
0: Wait!
1: I'm not calling Santa, Alvin.
0: Tell him to dump the pickup. We need something much bigger.
1: No, you need to think much smaller.
0: Easy for you to say. You're not a kid anymore.
1: Well, even as a kid, I never asked for a 747.
0: That's because they didn't have them when you were a kid.
1: Hey, I'm not that old.
0: Simon, get Santa on the phone. Tell him Alan Jackson, the famous country singer, wants to talk to him.
1: Simon, put that phone down.
0: Hello, Santa?
1: Simon, I said put that phone down.

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1: Hi, this is SpongeBob SquarePants. Guys, a little music, please. Sure, Gary, you can play your harmonica. Give me a few bars of snowflakes. Cool.
0: Take two.
1: Hi, this is SpongeBob SquarePants. We hope all of you fish happen to enjoy our humble holiday musical gift to you. On behalf of myself, Patrick, Sandy, Squidward, Mr. Krabs, and Plankton. Oh, and my snail Gary. Bah! We just want to say Happy Holidays!
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1: 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Then the Grinch said, "Giddy up!" 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This is stop number one, the old Grinchy Claus hissed as she climbed to the roof, empty bags in her fist. 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Then he slithered and slunked with a smile most unpleasant around the whole room and took every present. Popguns, pompanoose, and cookies, and drums, checkerboards, missile beans, popcorn, and plums. And he stuffed them in bags. Grinch very nimbly stuffed all the bags, one by one, up the chimney.

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1: With arsenic sauce.
2: All right. Here we go. This next song I'm going to sing a Christmas song. 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All right, here we go. Last Christmas.

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1: Hi, this is SpongeBob SquarePants. Guys, a little music, please.
2: Hello?
1: Sure, Gary, you can play your harmonica. Give me a few bars of snowflakes. Cool.
0: Take two.
1: Hi, this is SpongeBob SquarePants. We hope all of you fish happen to enjoy our humble holiday musical gift to you. On behalf of myself, Patrick, Sandy, Squidward, Mr. Krabs, and Plankton. Oh, and my snail Gary. Bah! We just want to say Happy Holidays!
3: And remember, cash is always an acceptable gift in this time of giving.

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1: SpongeBob holiday message, take one.
2: Hi, this is SpongeBob SquarePants. Guys, a little music, please.
3: Hello?
2: Sure, Gary, you can play your harmonica. Give me a few bars of snowflakes. Cool.
1: Take two.
2: Hi, this is SpongeBob SquarePants. We hope all of you fish happen to enjoy our humble holiday musical gift to you. On behalf of myself, Patrick, Sandy, Squidward, Mr. Krabs, and Plankton. Oh, and my snail Gary. Bah! We just want to say Happy Holidays!
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Ladies and gentlemen, our next performer has won an American Music Award for New Artist of the Year, an MTV Award, People's Choice Award, plus she has had 2 number one records in America this year, all before the age of 22. 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

0: What's the problem?
1: The weather.
0: 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It's warm and beautiful outside.
1: Exactly. No snow, no Santa. Winds. I've been good all year for nothing. This is gonna be a miserable Christmas.
0: Maybe not, fellas.
2: Well, I've been sort of worried of Santa Claus this year.
1: You're worried? My life's right on this delivery.

0: me.
1: 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Means we can get our prize. What are you asking for, Alan?
0: No, peace on Earth and goodwill toward men.
1: Excellent. More room in the pickup for my stuff.
0: Alvin, don't you? You might be missing for Christmas.
1: Nope.

0: real huge, right? One of those minis.
1: Well, I'm not sure, Alvin. Why? What are you asking for?
0: Coin.
1: You one of those remote things?
0: No, 747. I don't think pickup's gonna cut it, Alan. Ugh. As well as he's changing his means of transportation, why doesn't a driver a train?
1: A train?
0: A train, to be practical, honey. It needs tracks, so it could only stop in certain areas.
1: But guys, I gotta tell you now, you really missed the point.
0: Wait, wait! I know! What about a brilliant Theodore? Alan, calls. He'll listen to you, especially since you don't want anything.
1: I'm not calling Santa out.
0: Tell him, dump the pickup. We need something much bigger.
1: No, you think much smaller.
0: Easy for you, eh? You're a kid anymore.
1: When as a kid, I never ever 740s.
0: That's because they have them when you were
1: here. Hey, I'm not old.
0: Simon, get Santa on. Tell him, Alan Jackson, famous country, wants to talk to him.
1: Simon, put that phone down.
0: Santa?
1: Simon, I said put that phone down.

But I'll tell you a Christmas tale that sure has been old. You may think you've heard it all, but you ain't heard nothing yet about that crazy Christmas that the North Pole came